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0: That is tremendous. Chris Brown, Jacquees, Usher, Set Me Up. Beautiful song there. I predict that's going to go up the charts. Beautiful song. Oh my God, I told you we have more variety, more jams. 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
4: 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Oh, you love the old cuts? Let's see how sharp your IQ is on old school cuts. You name the song in 3 seconds.
5: Oh, no, I got the one for sure, for sure. Al Green, Tired of Being Alone.
4: Oh, come on.
5: Ah, wait until the chorus.
4: You got to be quicker than that. Let's see about this one here.
5: All right, got to put James Brown. That's my Big Payback. That's easy. That's easy. I got that. Come on now. Give me something challenge. Give me a challenge.
4: You want a hard one. What do you think it is? Time's up.
5: Oh,
4: time's
5: no. Up. This is like time's a wedding up. Song time's for up. Sure.
4: How about this one here, bro?
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6: I can't hear this challenge.
4: Oh, you don't know? How about this one here?
5: Hey, boom. Give me a Steve Harvey. The butt. Doing the butt. Hey.
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Like I've always said, I'm not much of a rapper, but the truth I've learned from the time I was a child. 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And you sure can't touch an emotion. Love, true love is to the bone, to the soul where hearts are home. And I just got to explain to you how I feel. Cause you see, I've been a fool, but now I love you, and

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2: Somebody give God some glory. Did anybody come to lift him up? How many know that he's worthy? Somebody say hallelujah. Somebody tell him thank you. How many know that God has got some stuff for you? Amen. You believe that? Well, see, he's a holy God, and there are some things in your life that may separate you from God. I don't know what those things are. You got to look in your own mirror and say, it may be an ungodly relationship. Amen. It may be some type of addiction. Amen. But whatever it is, you got to love yourself better than that. How many know that before you can love

You see, we all have our own personal journey to experience. So how are you traveling your journey? What are you learning? Who are you touching? How are you growing? Does your journey glorify God's name? You see, in Matthew 25, Christ tells the story of the Lord that called his three servants to him and gave them gifts, see. To one servant he gave 5 talents, and to the second servant he gave 2. And to the last he gave 1. And then they began their journey.

they were given even more. Because see, in the word it says they were found to be faithful over a few things and were made rulers over many. But see, the servant that was given one talent was afraid that he would lose it, or afraid somebody would come and steal it from him. So he wasn't dealing in faith, see. So he took his talent and he buried it in the ground. And when it came time to present it back to the Lord, he didn't find favor. So his talent was taken away and given to the servant that had many. So again, I ask you, what are you doing with your talents? And if this talent is this gift of life from God, what are you doing with your life? How are you living your life? How are you traveling your journey? Are you afraid to touch somebody, or afraid to let somebody touch you? At the end of the day, are you going to be able to stand before the Lord and hear him say, "Well done, my faithful servant"? Or will he say, "Depart from me, I never knew you"? How are you living your journey? Think about it. Think about it.

Well, good morning, Vancouver and Portland. This is Angela. It's 10 minutes after 5 on this beautiful Sunday morning. And you know what? I'm always here when I start off my show playing Miss Shirley Murdoch with her single entitled I Love Me. Better than that. And then you just heard from Mr. Howard Hewitt with the single titled The Journey. Think About It. And it's off of his album entitled The Journey. And before we continue on, I'm going to say thank you to all the men and women who are serving this country. But I also want to thank our ancestors as they contributed to make this country a very strong and wonderful country. And I know my ancestors. I know the legacy that they left for our family. So again, I want to thank them, and I'd like to thank all the men and women who are serving this country, be it as firefighters, police, and the military. And the teachers, still serving as we continue to teach the legacy as we celebrate 250 years of this country and everyone along the way. Yes, there's some ugly points, but along the way, it helped build this country to be strong. And we need to continue and making more changes to make it stronger. And again, I want to thank everyone who serves this country. And as always, I'm going to continue my rally cry. Coming up, you're going to hear from Sounds of Blackness with their single entitled Royalty, and from The Whispers with their single entitled How Long. When I think about that, I ask the question, how long we got to continue with a lot of chaos? We got to take care of each other. So keep it tuned here to 1480 KBMS.

Well, good morning, Vancouver and Portland. This is Angela. It's 20 minutes after 5 on this beautiful Sunday morning. You just heard from the Whispers what they're singing entitled How Long. And then starting out the set, you heard from Sounds of Blackness what they're singing entitled Royalty. Well, coming up, you're going to hear from Take 6 with their single entitled Love's a Need of Love Today. Yes, we do need a lot of love. And it's off of their album entitled Beautiful World. And then you're also going to hear from the late, great Mr. George Duke with his single entitled Change the World. And this single can be found in his album entitled Dreamweaver. And he brought along along many artists to put together such a wonderful single. So that's what's coming up. So keep it tuned here to 1480 KBMS.

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1: I'm Ken Griffey Jr. And we're proud to be men who speak up about advanced prostate cancer.
0: Not too long ago, we were a father and son team hitting back-to-back Major League home runs. Nothing could stop us until prostate cancer stopped me in my tracks.
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6: With all the problems we face in the world today, I know it's difficult to believe that a single person or a group of people can possibly make a difference. But every solution begins with a dream. And a dream is the substance of things hoped for, and hope put into action can be the beginning of something profound. My wish is that this song

Well, good morning, Vancouver and Portland. This is Angela. It's about 25 minutes to 6, and you just heard from the late, great Mr. George Duke, along with his many friends, with a single entitled Change the World, and again, that's off of his album entitled Dreamweaver. And then starting off the set, you heard from Take 6 with their classic single entitled Love's the Need to Love Today. And again, that's off of their album entitled Beautiful World. Well, coming up, you're going to hear from Cheryl Fortune with her single entitled Fighters. And this is off of her album entitled Simply Cheryl. And again, I dedicate this single out there to the many men and women who are survivors of any kind of abuse. You're also going to hear from Beverly Crawford with her classic single entitled No Weapon. And this single came out in response to the church burnings that were going on. And then you're going to hear from Sons of Blackness again with their single entitled Time for Healing. And it's off of their album with the same title. Yes, need to get back into healing. So keep it tuned here to 1480 KBMS.

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We didn't know that if you have diabetes, you are 2 to 4 times more likely to develop cardiovascular disease. And what's truly shocking to me is that millions of people living with diabetes aren't aware of their increased risk for heart disease. 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

Well, good morning, Vancouver and Portland. This is Angela. It's about 9 minutes to six, and you just heard from Sounds of Blackness with their single entitled Time for Healing. And again, that's off of the album with the same title. Before that, you heard from Beverly Crawford with her single entitled No Weapon. And then Start Not the Set, you heard from Cheryl Fortune with her single entitled Fighters, and that's off of her album entitled Simply Cheryl. And that single I dedicated out there to the many men and women who are survivors of any kind of abuse. Well, to take it to the top of the hour, you're going to hear from the Boys Choir of Harlem with their classic single entitled Children of the World, and that's off of their album entitled The Sound of Hope. So, keep it tuned here to 1480 KBMS.

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Well, good morning, Vancouver and Portland. This is Angela. It's about 8 minutes after six. And you just heard from Mr. James Ingram with his single entitled Mercy. And then starting off the set, you heard another single by him entitled Don't Let Go. And both these singles can be found on his album entitled Stand in the Light. Well, coming up, you're going to hear from Anthony Iden here with his single entitled It's Gonna Happen. And from Walter Hawkins along with Joel Barnes, John Webb Jr. and David Bram with their single entitled Better Days. And I'm hoping that we're going to have some better days. So keep it tuned here to 1480 KBMS.

Well, good morning, Vancouver and Portland. This is Angela. It's about 18 minutes after 6, and you just heard from Walter Hawkins, along with Joel Barnes, John Webb Jr., and David Bram with their single entitled Better Days. And then starting up the set, you heard from Anthony Iden Hill with the single entitled It's Gonna Happen. Well, coming up, you're going to hear from Marcus Jordan, along with Terrence James with the single titled My Life. You're going to hear from Norman Hutchins with his single titled Shout Like You Got It. From Dathan Thigpen with the single titled This Joy. And from Artists for Global Unity with the single titled Why Oh Why. So keep it tuned here to 1480 KBMS.

Searching for a church home? 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Come and experience the message Sunday mornings at New Freedom Assembly Church of God in Christ, 936 Northeast Beach, where Lamar D. Hardy Sr. is pastor. For more information, you can call the church office at 503-284-0854. That's 503-284-0854.

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Make some noise. Stand up

Well, good morning, Vancouver and Portland. This is Angela. It's about 25 minutes to 7, and you just heard for Artists for Global Unity with their single entitled Why Oh Why. Before that, you heard from Dathan Thigpen with his single entitled This Joy. Before that, you heard from Norman Hutchins with the single entitled Shout Like You Got It. And starting out the set, you heard from Marcus Jordan along with Terrence James with the single entitled My Life. Well, coming up, you're going to hear from Portland's own Johanna McCoy along with Ricky D. Harrison with the single titled Bring It to Jesus, from Danielle Stevens with her single titled Favor, from Cara Nicole with the single titled God is Great, and from Marquita Knight with the single titled Let Your Glory Fall. So keep it tuned here to 1480 KBMS.

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Well, good morning, Vancouver and Portland. This is Angela. It's about 5 minutes to seven. You just heard from Arkita Knight with her single entitled Let Your Glory Fall. Before that, you heard from Cara Nicole with the single entitled God is Great. Before that, you heard from Danielle Stevens with her single entitled Favor. And starting out the set, you heard from Portland's own Johanna McCoy, along with Ricky D. Harrison, with the single entitled Bring It to Jesus. Well, coming up, you're going to hear from 2103 with their single entitled Spiritual Business. You're going to hear from Fred Hammond with the single entitled Keep On Praising. And from the McClurkin Project with the single entitled We Praise You. So keep it tuned here to 1480 KBMS.

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Well, good morning, Vancouver and Portland. This is Angela. It's about 11 minutes after 7, and you just heard from the McClurkin Project with their single entitled We Praise You. Before that, you heard from Fred Hammond with his single entitled Keep On Praising, and starting out the set, you heard from 2103 with their single entitled Spiritual Business. Well, coming up, you're going to hear from Andre Crouch with a single entitled Thank You for Everything, and from Keith Wonderboy Johnson and the Spiritual Voices with their single entitled I Made It. But I want to remind you what we have going on throughout this morning and part of the afternoon. Coming up in the next hour from 8 to 9 is a Truth Broadcast hosted by the Reverend Ruth Saunders along with the Reverend Robert Al Manaway. Then following the Truth Broadcast from 9 to 10 is the Prayer Hour. And then following the Prayer Hour, I will be continuing playing classic gospel music from 10 into 1. And when I officially sign off at 1 o'clock or close to it, we will be joining our sister station in Seattle as we continue to bring God's praise. 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

Well, good morning, Vancouver and Portland. This is Angela. It's about 23 minutes after 7, and you just heard from Keith Wonderboy Johnson, along with Spiritual Voices, with their single entitled I Made It, and then Start Not the Set. You heard from Andre Crouch with his single entitled Thank You for Everything. Well, coming up, you're going to hear from New Direction with their single entitled Peace, and you're going to hear from Dwayne Woods along with When Singers Meet, Let Go. So keep it tuned here to 1480 KBMS.

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The Spirit of the Lord is speaking tonight. The word said, peace, I'm going to leave with you. I don't know what someone be going through on tonight, but the Spirit of the Lord said he's speaking peace to your situation right now. Yes, this is a recording. Yes, this is a taping. But the Spirit of the Lord is speaking to your situation right now. We come here to let

Well, good morning, Vancouver and Portland. This is Angela by 25 minutes to 8, and you just heard from Dwayne Woods along with When Singers Meet with their single entitled Let Go. And then starting out the set, you heard from New Direction with their single entitled Peace. Coming up, you can hear from Kelly Price with her single entitled Healing. You're going to hear from Mr. Dave Hollister with a single entitled What Do You Do? And from Trinity 5-7 with the single entitled My Soul Is Anchored. 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

0: Cut. 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

Well, good morning, Vancouver and Portland. This is Angela. It's about 9 minutes to 8, and you just heard from Trinity 5-7 with their single entitled My Soul is Anchored. Before that, you heard from Dave Hollister with the single entitled What Do You Do? And from Kelly Price with her single entitled Healing. Well, to take you to the top of the hour, you're going to hear from the Singletons with their single entitled Worthy to be Praised. So, and then from 8 to 9 is a Truth broadcast. 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

rising of the sun till it goes down again. And sickness, health, and things are good when stuff starts tripping.

Saunders here with my co-host, the Reverend Dr. Pastor Robert L. Manaway, Sr., Chief Servant of the Tabernacle Missionary Baptist Church in Seattle. Thank you, Pastor Manaway, for your extraordinary service to the Seattle, Portland, and Vancouver areas and to the greater church communities. A few years ago, we began asking the question, who is God? In each and every broadcast, we hope to answer that question in one form or another. Certainly, God shows himself to be a mighty and powerful force each and every day, whether we realize it or not. God is like the air we breathe, in that we cannot see him as we see people and tangible things. We see him in what he does in and around us as he moves through people, things, and space. Last year, during this time, I gave a testimony about a brain bleed or minor stroke I had and how God blessed me to have survived it without any known side effects. When I went to my cardiologist for a follow-up appointment and arrived at the check-in, the receptionist asked why I wanted to see the doctor. I thought it was a strange question given that I had an appointment. I answered and said I was scheduled for a follow-up with my doctor after I had a minor stroke. She said, "You don't look like it." I answered, "I know. So far, there are no visible side effects." I wiggled my fingers and said, "They checked all my moving parts and they still work." She went on to ask a couple more questions. I was polite with this unusual conversation. Then, with a glow and a smile on her face, she clasped her hands together in the praying position as she exclaimed, "It's a miracle." I smiled very broadly and said, "That's what I call it." As I was leaving after my appointment, she was walking away from her desk, and she looked back as she glimpsed me and said, "Happy belated birthday, and have a wonderful rest of your day." What a joy to meet others, especially in hospitals, who believe God still performs miracles. I praise God for his anointing and his healing power. It is great and so wonderful to meet others who also believe in God and know he still works miracles. Hallelujah, praise God. The word miracle, singular without the S, is mentioned 37 times in the King James Version of the Holy Bible, 5 in the Old Testament and 32 in the New Testament. The word miracles, plural, is mentioned 27 times in the King James Version of the Bible, 4 in the Old Testament and 23 in the New Testament. Numbers 14, verse 22 reads, "Because all those men which have seen my glory and my miracles, which I did in Egypt and in the wilderness, and have tempted me now these 10 times, and have not hearkened to my voice." In the scripture, John chapter 2, verse 23 reads, "Now when he was in Jerusalem at the Passover, in the feast day, many believed in his name when they saw the miracles which he did." End of scripture. John 6, verse 2, "And a great multitude followed him because they saw his miracles which he did on them that were diseased." John 6, chapter 6, verse 26. "Jesus answered them and said, Verily, verily, I say unto you, ye seek me, not because ye saw the miracles,
but because you did eat of the loaves and were filled.

End of scripture. As we return to our reading of the book of Jasher, we see God as all-powerful, all-knowing, and everywhere as he works through people. We see him as a provider as he watches over his chosen people. Last week we read Jasher chapter 65, where the elders of Egypt conspired with Pharaoh to cunningly bring Israel into bondage to them. Being afraid of their power, they afflicted them in order to lessen the number of the children of Israel. How will the children of God respond to these conspiracies? Will they realize they are victims of conspiracies or even suspect what the conspiracies might be? Will they remember the many miracles God performed for their ancestors, Abraham, Isaac, and Jacob? Will they remember the blessings of Joseph? Will they remember they are God's chosen people? Will they remember the miracles God performed throughout the ages? Will they believe that God is ever present in the midst of their troubles? And what about us? Will we trust God to perform miracles in our lives as we face so many uncertainties in these times of wars and rumors of wars, loss of jobs, homes, and most unfortunately, lives? Now to Jasher chapter 66. At that time died Hadai, the son of Bedad, king of Edom, and Samea from Masreka, from the country of the children of the east, reigned in his place. In the 13th year of the reign of Pharaoh, king of Egypt, which was the 125th year of the Israelites going down into Egypt, Samea had reigned over Edom 18 years. And when he reigned, he drew forth his hosts to go and fight against Zepho, the son of Eliphaz, and the children of Chittim, because they had made war against Angeas, king of Africa, and they destroyed his whole army. But he did not engage with him, for the children of Esau prevented him, saying, he was their brother. So Samea listened to the voice of the children of Esau, and turned back with all his forces to the land of Edom, and did not proceed to fight against Zepho and the son of Eliphaz. And Pharaoh, king of Egypt, heard this thing, saying, Samea, king of Edom, has resolved to fight the children of Chittim, and afterward he will come to fight against Egypt. And when the Egyptians heard this matter, they increased the labor upon the children of Israel, lest the Israelites should go unto them as they did unto them in their war with the children of Esau in the days of Hadad. So the Egyptians said unto the children of Israel, hasten and do your work, and finish your task, and strengthen the land, lest the children of Esau, your brethren, should come to fight against us. For on your account will they come against us. And the children of Israel did the work of the men of Egypt day by day. And the Egyptians afflicted the children of Israel in order to lessen them in the land. But as the Egyptians increased the labor upon the children of Israel, so did the children of Israel increase and multiply. And all Egypt was filled with children of Israel. And in the 125th year of Israel's going down into Egypt, all the Egyptians saw that their counsel did not succeed against Israel, but that they increased and grew, and the land of Egypt and the land of Goshen were filled with the children of Israel. So all the elders of Egypt and his wise men
came before the king and bowed down to him and sat before him. And all the elders of Egypt and the wise men thereof said unto the king, May the king live forever. Thou didst counsel us the counsel against the children of Israel, and we did unto them according to the word of the king. But in proportion to the increase of the labor, so do they increase and grow in the land. And behold, the whole country is filled with them. Now therefore, our Lord and King, the eyes of all Egypt are upon thee, to give them advice with thy wisdom, by which they may prevail over Israel, to destroy them, or to diminish them from the land. And the king answered them, saying, Give you counsel in this matter, that we may know what to do unto them. And an officer, one of the king's counselors, whose name was Job, from Mesopotamia in the land of Uz, answered the king, saying, If it please the king, let him hear the counsel of his servant. And the king said unto him, Speak. And Job spoke before the king, the princes, and before all the elders of Egypt, saying, Behold, the counsel of the king, which he advised formerly respecting the labor of the children of Israel, is very good, and you must not remove from them that labor forever. But this is the advice counseled by which you may lessen them, if it seems good to the king to afflict them. Behold, we have feared war for a long time, and we said, When Israel becomes fruitful in the land, they will drive us from the land if a war should take place. If it please the king, let a royal decree go forth, and let it be written in the laws of Egypt, which shall not be revoked, that every male child born to the Israelites, his blood shall be spilled upon the ground. And by your doing this, when all the male children of Israel have died, the evil of their wars will cease. Let the king do so, and send for all the Hebrew wives, and order them in this matter to execute it. So the thing pleased the king and the princes, and the king did according to the word of Job. The king sent for the Hebrew midwives to be called, of which the name of one was Shiphrah, and the name of the other was Puah. And the midwives came before the king and stood in his presence. And the king said to them, When you do the office of a midwife to the Hebrew women, and see them upon the stools, if it be a son, then you shall kill him. But if it be a daughter, then she shall live. But if you will not do this thing, then will I burn you up and all your house with fire. But the midwives feared God and did not hearken to the king of Egypt, nor to his words. And when the Hebrew women brought forth to the midwife son or daughter, then did the midwife do all that was necessary to the child and let it live. Thus did the midwives all the days. And this thing was told to the king, and he sent and called for the midwives, and he said unto them, Why have you done this thing, and have saved the children alive? And the midwives answered and spoke together before the king, saying, Let not the king think that the Hebrew women are as the Egyptian women, for all the children of Israel are hale, and before the midwife comes to them, they are delivered. And as for us, thy handmaids, for many days no Hebrew woman was brought forth upon us, for all the Hebrew women are their own midwives, because they are hale. And Pharaoh heard their words and believed them in this matter.
and the midwives went away from the king, and God dwelt well with them. And the people multiplied and waxed exceedingly. Faithfully Translated, 1840, from the original Hebrew into English, a reprint, a photographic, lithographic reprint of exact edition, published by J.H. Parry & Company, Salt Lake City, 1887. And if you notice, the word hail in that reading means strong. The Hebrew women were very strong. I hope and pray you've experienced miracles of God in your life. Life itself is a miracle. With faith in God, all things are possible. God knows what we need when we need it. Trust God and wait on God. Philippians, the 4th chapter, verse 6 reads, "Be anxious for nothing, but in everything, by prayer and supplication, with thanksgiving, let your requests be made known to God." End of scripture. So I encourage you today, be anxious for nothing. Right after this selection by Dottie Peoples entitled "Testify," you will hear another great exposition of God's Word by the Reverend Dr. Pastor Robert L. Manaway Sr., followed by Moret Brown Clark singing "It Ain't Over."

0: Well, good morning. God bless you. It is so good to be here in your presence. And we praise God from whom all blessings flow, declaring that this is the day that the Lord hath made, and we will rejoice and be glad in it. Good morning, true family, and grace and peace and blessings to all of you. And we welcome you to this week's edition of the Truth Radio broadcast. And I'm so grateful to be back in the space of proclamation, whether we be in your homes, in your cars, or wherever you may be listening this morning. And as we look into the unfiltered truth of God's holy word, I pray that it will be a blessing to you. So before we open the text of the day, I want to extend just a very warm welcome and heartfelt greeting to my wonderful co-host, the Right Reverend Ruth Saunders. And thank you again, Reverend Ruth, for sharing this space with me, and thank you for your continued steadfast leadership and partnership in this gospel ministry. And what can I say to my beautiful wife, Jessica, for all of your prayers and love and support that keep me on my feet every day. God, thank God for you, dear. To all of our children, to all of our friends and families who are listening, we thank God for you. And as always, it is an honor to serve as a pastor of the Tabernacle Missionary Baptist Church, and to that wonderful church family located at 2801 South Jackson Street. May the blessings of the Lord bless and keep you real good. And finally, to you who join us virtually on the Simple Radio app or through the Z Twins Network around the world, thank you for your weekly fellowship. And we pray for the continued prosperity of the owners of the Z Twins Network, Brother Chris Bennett, his wife Gloria, their families, that the Lord would strengthen them. So I ask you today, just commit your prayers to this effort as we share our thoughts on this wonderful time in our nation. We've just celebrated yesterday, Independence Day 2026, known as the 4th of July. So after we pray, I'm going to ask you to open your Bibles to Galatians chapter 5, and our focus will be verses 5 through 6, and I'll be reading from the New King James Version of the text. But first, let's pray. Eternal God, thank you so much for giving us life this morning, and now open our hearts and our ears that we may hear truth and live thereby. Grace us with this, we pray in Jesus' name. Amen. All right. Now, my manners are so, you know, it's the first of the month, brand new month, July 5th here. And I want to take time to really congratulate all of you who are celebrating birthdays and anniversaries. You know me. Those who are celebrating those conversion dates, that you remember that this month you gave your life to Jesus Christ. You became a Christian. Celebrate those days, and may the Lord give you strength to ever do it. And also, since it is First Sunday, it's communion fellowship time. So as I'm speaking, if you don't already have some toast in your hand, get you something that represents the Lord's body, the Lord's blood, as we lead us in a time of communion during the summation portion of our fellowship today. All right, our text is open. Galatians chapter 5, verses 1 through 6. It reads, "Stand fast, therefore, in the liberty by which Christ has made us free, and do not be entangled again with the yoke of bondage. Indeed, I, Paul, say to you that if you become circumcised, Christ will profit you nothing. And I testify again to every man who becomes circumcised that he is a debtor to the whole law. You have become entangled from Christ, you have become estranged from Christ. You who attempt to be justified by law, you have fallen from grace. For we, the Spirit, eagerly wait for the hope of righteousness by faith. For in Christ Jesus, neither circumcision nor uncircumcision avails anything but faith working through love. The word of God. Flowers fade, the grass withers, but God's word endures forever." Today, after this wonderful observation of 250 years of celebrating as a nation, I want to pose the question to us today: What is the Christian's Declaration of Independence? What is the Christian's Declaration of Independence? Well, Reverend Roof, in church history and hermeneutics and in many theological studies of the New Testament letter of the book of Galatians, this text today that God has blessed us to settle in is celebrated and referred to as the Christian's Declaration of Independence, or the Magna Carta of Spiritual Liberty. Wow. So just as the American Declaration of Independence broke American colonists away from the political bondage of the British Crown, in the text here, Paul's epistle to the Galatians breaks the believer free from spiritual bondage, legalism, and the exhausting cycle of trying to earn salvation through human effort. And the core theological components that make this statement here in Galatians the ultimate declaration of freedom centers on several key areas, and that's our focus of the day. Focus area number one, we see in Galatians chapter 5 verse 1, the preemblem of freedom. The preemblem, preemble of freedom. This is simply stating that every great declaration has a definitive thesis statement. And in Galatians, this one is so clear, it's so open, it's so in your face, Reverend Ruth, so to speak, that it finds its way at the beginning of the chapter, chapter number 5. So we don't have to read down into the chapter to find this thesis. But right here, Paul opens up with verse 1. It says again, "Stand fast, therefore, in the liberty in which Christ has made us free, and do not be entangled again with the yoke of bondage." Paul now is here describing that spiritual freedom is not a license to do whatever we want. but it's a hard-won reality that can only be achieved and has been achieved, may I say, by Jesus Christ, who died for us on the cross. And the yoke of bondage refers to the legalism, that false belief that we must add human rules, regulations, or rituals to the finished, to the finished work of the cross that Jesus did, that's already been accepted by God once and for all. Let me repeat that one more time. I believe it's very central to the discussion this morning about this Christian's Declaration of Independence. Paul refers to the yoke of bondage. That yoke of bondage that Paul is speaking about refers to the legalism, which is the false belief. The false belief that we must add human rules, regulations, or rituals to the finished work of the cross to be accepted by God. So that's what Paul says for us here in this preemblem of our freedom. And then he goes on, secondly, to declare the declaration of our spiritual rights. The declaration of our spiritual rights. What are they, Pastor Manaway? Well, simply that we are justified by faith alone. Got it? Let's go real slow. The preemblem of our freedom. And now he talks about the declaration of our spiritual rights, that we are justified by faith alone. Now, in the American Declaration of Independence, Thomas Jefferson wrote that humans are endowed by their creator with unalienable rights. And in the Christian's Declaration, Paul outlines our unalienable spiritual standing. That is, we are justified by grace through faith alone. That's Galatians chapter 2. You start reading about it in verse 8 and goes through verse 16. It simply reads in verse 16 that we are declared righteous not because of our pedigree or our performance or our perfection, but because of our trust in Jesus Christ. So it declares independence from the performance trap. Paul says none of us gonna work this out. None of us gonna make a deal with God. There's not gonna be any hookups at the gate, church. Hear me. We ain't gonna be hollering at your boy. No. You gotta be right and get right with God now. You can't wait till you get there. You gotta be right so you can go there. So he tells us that our declaration of our spiritual rights is that we are justified by faith. Once again, Paul outlines the unalienable spiritual standing, that we are justified by grace through faith in Jesus Christ alone. And then thirdly, not only does he talk about the preemblem of our freedom and the declaration of our spiritual rights, but thirdly, Paul speaks about the absolute equality of the citizens, the equality of the citizens who've been set free. And I find this now, not in chapter 5, but we have to go over to Galatians chapter 3, verse 28 to get this particular precept, because there is an absolute equality of citizens in the kingdom in this declarated freedom. The American Declaration of Independence declared that all men were created equal. That word is there. It's in plain sight. This was what they labeled as an ideal. The world is still striving to fulfill. We haven't got there, and I don't think we ever get there until we get into the presence of God and Jesus Christ. And so Paul's declaration for us this morning established a radical, absolute, spiritual equality within the kingdom of God itself. Once again, Paul is declaring in Galatians 3:28 a established, radical, absolute, spiritual equality. Notice the words, and they are very difficult for some people to hear. There is neither Jew nor Greek. There is neither slave nor free. There is neither male nor female. For all of you are one in Christ Jesus. May I read that again for myself. There is neither Jew nor Greek. There is neither slave nor free. There is neither male nor female. For you are all one in Christ. Now at the foot of the cross, God help me. At the foot of the cross, at the foot of Calvary, the ground is completely level, meaning social status, ethnicity, or gender did not establish tiers of citizenship in God's kingdom. Everyone, somebody just say everybody. Everybody, I'm included in that. Everybody enters through the exact same door when we get to heaven. And this helps us rather to be humble and recall our own experience in Jesus Christ. I know we say my mom. I know we say my father, sisters, brothers, pastor. You got it. But he saved me. So I'm walking through that door not because of my mama's testimony, not because of anyone else's testimony. We're walking through the door that leads to where God and Jesus Christ is because of our expressed faith in him. And I want to remind us all again, this principle here of this absolute equality of the citizens, there is neither male nor female. There's no slave, nobody free. We are all God's people. And I don't know why it's so hard for some people to lay hold on that claim. Let me hurry. I got about a minute left here. Not only are these things Paul lifting for us important, the preemblem of the freedom, the declaration of the spiritual rights that we have through justification, and the absolute equality of the citizens, but then fourthly and finally, there is a new form of governance. There is a new form of governance. For those who listen in Portland, we know this by verbatim. It is by the Holy Spirit. This new governance is by the Holy Spirit. Here it is. True independence doesn't mean lawlessness. Mm-mm. True independence does not mean lawlessness. It means a change in governance. Galatians declares that the believer is no longer ruled by the outside, by a rigid written code of laws and traditions, etc., that only condemn us. Instead, we are governed now from the inside by the Holy Spirit. He that is in us is greater than he that is in the world. So when we walk in the Spirit, Galatians 5:16, the natural byproduct is a life of love, joy, peace, and long-suffering. And when we don't avoid sin because we are afraid of a checklist, we avoid sin because we love the Master who set us free. One more time. We don't avoid sin because we're afraid of the checklist. We avoid sin because we love the Master who set us free. Not out of word, just out of time. Be with me back in a moment with a summation fellowship of communion. Grace.
1: Trust me.

God bless you. The Apostle Paul has been so gracious to us this morning in helping us to understand the Christian's Declaration of Independence. And I would that, my Lord, our nation would one day, and I think I said it while we were presenting, that sooner we'll be done with the cares of the world when we make it to where Jesus is. This life for now is a toil, and as Christians, we must remember above all our citizenship, which is we're in this world, but we're not of it. Old song of the church says, this world is not my home. I'm just passing through. All right. So to pull everything together that we've discovered in our conversation today, we understand that we stand in stark contrast to those who would try to get to heaven any other way. We understand then that Christ is the exclusive portal to salvation. We're not getting there any other way. We understand that true spiritual freedom involves secure freedom, and we don't have to worry about that. And the abundant life that is found in Jesus Christ cannot be purchased. It simply must be accepted. I ask today that as you turn your hearts to God, that you would really trust Him and believe that we have an independence of our freedom. But our freedom is not a freedom that gives us a license to unrighteous living and anarchy and doing everything we want to do because we are big enough to do it. Thank God for the freedom that He's given. And as bad as America can be sometimes, thank God we enjoy our freedom like this morning to at least in this moment give proclamation of truth from the Word of God. All right. If you have your things that you would like to use to join with us in a time of communion fellowship, you'll get those and we'll lead us in that, and we'll get to the sanctuary at the Tabernacle Church, and you're invited to come by at 9 a.m. I'm reading from 1 Corinthians chapter 11, and I always like to read this wonderful text that Paul says to the Corinthians, verse 23, "For I received from the Lord for that which I also delivered to you, that the Lord Jesus Christ on the same night in which He was betrayed took bread. And when He had given thanks, He broke it and said, 'Take, eat, this is the body which is broken for you. Do this in remembrance of me.' Let us eat together. And in the same manner, He also took the cup after supper, saying, 'This cup is the new covenant in my blood. This do as often as you drink it in remembrance of me. For as often as you eat this bread and drink this cup, you proclaim the Lord's death until He comes.' Let us drink and eat together." Eternal Father, we thank You for this day and for what You've done. Now give us strength to live in the freedom that You've given as we declare our freedoms in You today. And thank You for dying to make it so. We bless You in Your name. Amen, good day, and shalom.

Amen. That last selection is entitled, Oh Happy Day, by Walter Hawkins. Many thanks to my faithful co-host, the Reverend Dr. Pastor Robert L. Manaway Sr., to all employees and announcers of Chris Bennett Broadcasting Networks, the Seattle Medium Newspaper Group, on-site engineer Frank Barrow, and in Portland, Vancouver areas, on-site engineer and gospel announcer Angela Jenkins. And of course, many thanks to you, our loyal listeners in the Seattle, Tacoma, and the Portland, Vancouver areas, and those of you who joined us on the World Wide Web and on the Simple Radio app. By all means, continue to pray and give your testimony about the goodness of God. Pray the Lord's Prayer. Pray for miracles. Pray God's will be done. Pray for healing of our nation and the world. Prayer changes things. It is no telling what God will do. If we all pray God's will, not our will, but God's will be done throughout the world. Pray for our children, pray for family and friends, pray for the president, vice president, our country, and don't forget to pray for our enemies. It takes a village. There is much work to be done. The harvest is indeed plentiful, and the laborers truly are few. Mark 11:22 says, have faith in God. Remember, Jesus is alive, and he's only his name call away. Keep it safe. Bless someone today.

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Opinions expressed on this broadcast are the opinions of the host and the guest and do not reflect those of the staff and management of this station.

Well, good morning, Vancouver and Portland. This is Angela. It's 9 o'clock, and it's time for our prayer hour. Our Father, who art in heaven, hallowed be thy name. Thy kingdom come, thy will be done, on earth as it is in heaven. Give us this day our daily bread, and forgive us our trespasses, as we forgive those who trespass against us. And lead us not into temptation, but deliver us from evil. For thine is the kingdom, and the power, and the glory, forever and ever. Amen. And I start off sending out a very special prayer to Earl and Brittany Nicholson and family, Belinda Moore, Shaquayla Floyd, and to her children, along with Helen McGee and her three sons and her seven daughters, Eugene Martin, Jarita Martin, and to the whole Martin family, Nene Baker, Antoinique, Marnay, Little Sean, Dominique, the Scholes family, the Johnson family, the Roundtree family, the Biggs family, Queenie Samuel, along with Alan, Nate, Nathaniel, Ryan, Alicia, and Paris Wilson. Pastor Sheila Scott, Maurice Scott, Lashifa Scott, Joseph Scott, the Pryor family, and the Jones family, and the Sanders family. 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

And family, Terrell Brandon and family, Tracy Brandon and family, the Stive family, the Polk family, Jesse Jones, the Jeffrey Group, and to Gladys Ralph and to her family, the Hudson family, the Spires family, the Mikes family, the Creighton family, the Wade family, Brocamontes family, the Napoleon family, Walker Church family, and to Minister Arda Terrell and to her family. 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Lolly DeLockett, Linnea Smith, Betty Smith, Rodney Smith, Elaine Antoine and family, Kiona Kiki Vance, the Barry family, Piedmont Church of Christ Church family, Teresa Porter, Dominic James Abington, Milo Charles Abington, Tarita and to her mom, Boda, Phyllis Cook, Lois Johnson and family, Rolanda Johnson and family. Bishop Sims, Pastor John Green and family, Eddie Frazier, Ministry of Hope, Missionary Church family, and to Pastor Jarrah Suggs and to First Lady Stephanie Suggs. To my great aunt Eunice, my cousin Jackie, my aunt Tootie, my uncle Buzzy, along with my uncle Harry, my nephew Tony, my niece Teresa, to all residents in all 50 states, to Pastor Hardy's family and to Highland Christian Church family, and to Aaron Cedric and the crew at 42nd Avenue Fish and Chips Restaurant, to Sean Horn, Dominique Campbell, Charlena Campbell, Sequoia Avery, Aunt Eleanor and to her family, Paula, Minnie Weather and family, to Audrey Sanders, Pastor Crystal Marion, Michael Marion Jr. and family, Michael Marion Sr. and family, Orla Tracy Rose, to Millie Christine Allen's family, which includes Alfredi Sr., Alfredi Jr., Sherika, Michael, Greg Allen, Anthony Jr., and to Anthony Sr., Jeffrey McDavid, Janice Berry, Sharda, Alina, Derek Johnson Allen, Sherika Allen Wilson, Jamila, Kaniko, Asha, Arissa, Kevin, Anthony James Allen Jr., the Shamsuddin family, Rosemary Allen Banks, Robert Johnson, Sharon Bright, and to Thomas Hudson, and again to the whole Allen family.

To Mr. Carl King and family, the Plank family, Emily, Debbie, Sarah, David, Charlie, Nicole, Brittany, Mackenzie, and Malia, Lynetta Jones and family, Kenetta Bentley and family, Ida Mae Miller and family, Tina Henderson and to her children, Carol Bates, Jennifer Marsha Vancouver, Eddie Hale, Billy Bates, Lewis and Deona Robinson, Inez Davis and family, Nobby Hill and family, James and Mildred Holloman and family, Dorian Rhodes and family, John Earl Huff, Linda Sharp, the Streeter children and the Curry children, the Mullins family, Cleed Bennett and to his son Kyle Christoph, to his friend Robert and her son Cortez, Tariq Taylor, to Shana Turner, Edward and Gwen Atkinson and family, Clarence Doran Jr. and children, Dion, Michael Davis, LaTanya, Quincy, Alexander, and Ornetta, Pastor Clarence Doran Senior and family, One of Christ Ministries Church family, and to Pastor and First Lady Kay Sylvester White, Marvin J. Patton and family, Linda Waters and to her two sons, Angelo and Calvin Smith, Ali Massa Vancouver, Christina Austin and family, Harrison Funches and to Sonny McCray Funches, Judy Jackman's family and to the grandchildren, the Fraser family, Mark Fraser Sr., Yolanda Fraser, Taylor Fraser, Mark Fraser Jr., Julius Frazier and Nolan Frazier, Joseph Royce Robinson and family, Von Hall, Pastor Lamar D. Hardy Sr. and family, along with New Assembly Kojic Church family, Claudine Anderson, Jimmy Patterson and family, Randy Lee and family of Vancouver, Rosalie and family of Beaverton, Elise and Wilson McKinney, Gerald Patrick and family, William and Cassandra James and family, Dorothy James, Mr. and Mrs. Dwight Graves Sr., Julian Graves of California, Nicole Eubanks, Shauna Eddington of Portland, Kamaria, Tyler Walsh Jr., Enrique Mercier,

Brianna Hales, Reverend Marva Edwards, New Life AME Zion Church family, The Guild family, Deshauna Curry, Scotty Bolden and family, St. James Missionary Baptist Church family, The Moore family, Bernard Poole, Stephanie Beasley, Kataria Poole, Jeremiah Poole, Josiah Poole, and to Little Sissy, Karanja Cruz and family, to the Helen Bates children and to the grandchildren, Nita Wright and to her grandchildren, Orlando Thompson, Christine Wright, Paris Williams, Augusta Grimm, Mariah Taylor, Deborah King, Elizabeth Taylor, Bishop H.L. Streeter and family, Jesse Streeter, Dwayne Streeter, Herbert Streeter, Tony and Shirley Coleman, Lenore and Byron Hammock, Shauna and Bibi, Camilla Dillard, Danny Streeter, May Hatchard, Roland and Ryan Coleman, Megan and Paulette Coleman, Keisha Bradwell, St. James Pentecostal Church family, Ella Taylor and family, the Foxworth family, Sisters in Action, Marinette of God family, the Bethel family and the Cunningham family, Emily Butler and family, to all the Laidlaw bus drivers in Vancouver and Portland, Napoleon and Arlene Brazil, to Ebony, Sabrina and Camilla Coleman, Carlos Rodriguez Lance Jr. and to Carlos Rodriguez Lance III, Deborah Walker and family, Corey Carlwell and family, Marilyn and Mylon Lawrence, the Miracles Club, the Williams family, the Rivers family, and the Slater family, and the Kaiser family, the Humphrey family, especially to the children and to the grandchildren, the Young family, Tina Isom, Shard Isom, Robert Isom, John Neal, Sister Laura Howard, Kathy Parker, Elaine Collins and family, Beverly Nealon family, to the Brown family, Minnie, Maddie, Betty, Wanda, and Georgia May, to Maddie's children, Robbie, James, and DeMont, to the Myers family, Doris, Francis, Willie, and Wesley, Geneva Harris, Robert Harris Jr., Corrine Harris, Diane Hill and family, and to the grandchildren, Summer Wesley, Itori Washington, Trine Bright, Desiree Washington, Zaria Gordon, Timothy Taylor and his five babies, Robin McCorvey and family, Jeannie Rhodes, Barbara Drew, Karen Bennett, Maureen Kelly and family, Nathaniel Wilson, Full Gospel Temple Prayer Church family, Melvina Anderson, Patricia Anderson, Gwen Johnson, Ruth Wilson and family, Ruby Wilson and family, Shelby Davidson family, Odell and Lorraine Graham and family, Sister Tracy and family, Curtis Barry Anderson, Bobby and Jackie Neal, Rhonda Brown of Missouri, James Carr Jr., the Kimmins family, Charlene and Troy Hunt, Charles Santa Stevens, to his daughters Guy Santa Stevens, and to his son-in-law Nick, BLT and family, Sadija Fletcher and family, Keonta Pitch, Jermaine Strader, the Streeter family, and the Strader family, and the May family, Shil Christmas and family, Morningstar Baptist Church family, and to Pastor Kenneth Ransford, Kim Stewart, Mitchell Elliott, the Elliott family of Vancouver, Bree, Kimball, Aaron and family, Lamar, Kimberly, Virgil and family, Geraldine and Lamar, Sade Elliott, the Goins family, the Stewart family, Ashley Berry and her daughter Zoe and Peyton, Mary Grasson family, Tamira, Alexis Janet, Adolfo Lawrence, Corey Lawrence, Baby Doll, Aronte Washington, Nathaniel Irving, Victoria White, Janice Crooms, Anjali Crooms, Shemaja Young, Gregory Young and Demetrius Young of Norcross, Georgia, Vanessa Turner, Jerome Young, Sammy Robinson, Daryl Robinson, Kathleen Robinson, David Robinson Jr., Michael Robinson, Sandra Robinson, Savannah Garmon and family, Clavetta Larry, Benny Larry, Richard Larry, Daytriana Panley, Imani Panley, to all the youth, to Angelia Hunter and family, Jill Gabeev and family, Brenda and Larry Robinson, Jerry and Chris Robinson, Eddie Robinson, Latoya and Larry Robinson, David Jackson Jr., Maddie Young, Connie Roman family, Rico Roman family, Eric Stokes and family, Teddy Johnson, Dawson Park apartment residents, the Scott family, Carol Scott and sons, Nate Charles and Anthony, Lifeline 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Maxwell, Tony Laburn Davis Fields, the Butler family, and the Hudson family, and the Jones family, and the Smith family, the London family, and the Diver family, Bernice Ferris Fields, Laverna Ralph Davis, Charlie Young, Antoinette Belgrave, Mary Belgrave and family, Jabari Harris, Howard Jenkins Jr., Prunella Rose, Roy Clark, Quandre Rose, Trinell Washington, Quanta Washington, Richard Seamster 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

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Polk the third and Fami, Jalen McDonald, the guy, the Arthur Reed Fami, Eugene Kelsa, the DeWeese Fami, the Hollis Fami, the Weems Fami, Gary Snowden, Patricia Phillips, Eddie Lee Phillips, Exie 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Jaden Nicole and John Lee Lewis, Ashley Lewis, Amari Hillman, Daryl Cameron Thomas, Alaysia Wilkerson, Veronica Ross and Fami, Evan Martin, Emery Martin, Ryan Martin, Summer Martin, Brittany Leland 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Fami, the Forrest Fami, Betty Hillen Fami, Tanisha Casey, Shatasa Casey, Triasha Hayes, Anthony Lowen Fami, Jasmine Lowen Fami, Rosemary Anderson and Fami, Anthony Pearson and Fami, Ralph Richmond and Fami, the Moore Fami, the Ware Fami, Anita Hardy, and to her Fami, Mr. and Mrs. Christopher Bernard Bennett, and to their beautiful daughter, Olivia M., the Lewis Fami, the Stone Fami, the Penny Fami, Zaire, Abiel, Shaisha, Dominique, Lydia, Daphne, and Devin, Deborah Pumphrey's grandchildren, to the homeless and the victims of domestic violence, Donald Martin, Natrell Pattermore, Rekia Pattermore, 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Blacknell and Fami, Rudy Callier, Sister Glenn Stokes, Brother Curly Clark, to all the pediatric hospitals, Lester Warren and Fami, the Ellett Fami, Kevin Johnson, Felix Johnson, to all the active and retired military personnel and to their families, Pastor George Green, Mr. and Mrs. Douglas Holloman, Marcus and Devetta Williams, Marnella Bingham Mosley and Fami, Oregon Black Museum Committee, Connie Drexler Moday and Fami of Portland, Louisiana and Washington, D.C., to Ron and to his daughter Kiki, Ramona and Richard Legron and Fami, Luther L. Jackson Jr., Sharrell Pattermore, Faye Booker, the Busby Fami and the Allen Fami, the Oliver Fami and the Brown Fami, Byron Watterson's Fami, Pope Leo XIV, Jason Boatwright, and thank you for your service, sir. New Freedom Assembly Coja Church Fami, Ross Thompson Sr., the Crane Fami, and the Caldwell Fami of Waco, Texas. James Myrick, Charles Myrick, Rodney Myrick, Vanetta Myrick, Dobby Holloman and Fami, Shirley McDonald, Jimmy Ray Evans, Michael Hudson, Brandy Russell, Rhonda and Keith Smith, Joyce Martin and Fami, Mr. Jerry Robinson Sr. and Fami, the Neal Fami, the Watts Fami, Waynette Dotson, Regina McPherson, Project Truth Community Church Fami, Pastor Marcus Chambray, Pastor Tracy Harold Jr., and to First Lady Karen and Fami, Powerhouse Temple Church Fami, Sister Randall and Fami, Harry Watson, Crystal Brown and Fami, LaShawn and Tracy McCarthy, Janetta Golden, and to her children, the Chapman Fami, Kanan Lachey, Cameron Khalil, Brooklyn, Ruthie Bonds, to Lonnie and to Kalani, Lalita and Maria Lockett, Linnea Smith, Rodney Smith, Betty Smith, Alina, Bessie Magnum, Lynette, Suzette, Kevin and Calvin Bryant, Lamar Hosley, The Way Ministries, and to Pastor Damian McPherson, Marilyn and Will Lindsay and Fami, the Reverend Dr. Alvin Elby, and to the First Lady Linda Elby, and to Greater New Hope Missionary Baptist Church Fami. If you want to get that special person on our prayer list, you may do so by dialing 503-283-1480. That's 503-283-1480. 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

Well, good morning, Vancouver and Portland. This is Angela. It's almost 20 minutes to 10. And yes, that was Miss Patti LaBelle with her beautiful single entitled Love Never Dies. And that could be found on her album entitled Burning. O God, by whom the meek are guided in judgment, and light rises up in the darkness for the godly, grant us in all our doubts and uncertainties the grace to ask what thou wouldest have us to do, that the spirit of wisdom may save us from all false choices, and that in that light we may see light in thy straight path. May not stumble through Jesus Christ our Lord. Amen. And I continue to send out a very special prayer to Mary Berry's children and to all of her grandchildren, Mom Brooks and family, Noelle Webb, Timothy Hamilton, Joy Smith, Deacon Jeff England, Darnell Graves, Dwight Graves Jr. and family, Douglas Stokes, Mom Butler, Ruth Tillman, and to her daughters, Doris Curtis, Louisa Young, Gloria Phillips, Barbara Mosley, Joe Mosley, Vernon Walton, Donna and Lee Nugent, Bale Sanders, Corinthia Robinson and family, Patricia Kennan, Joanna Dominique Jones, pastor of New Song Church, Stephen Willis, Joyce Wilson, New Jerusalem Baptist Full Gospel Church family, the Price family, Pastor Virgil and Linda Turner, Clemens Porter, Kelly Singleton, Cleo Simpson and family, the McGuire family, Gloria Kelsey and to her son, Tyler West, Judy and Maisha Webb, Cathedral Praise Church family, Thomas Linda Garrett, Christ Memorial Kojic Church family, Brenda Coleman and family, Sister Julia Taylor, Sokona Sini, Sister Natina Miles, the Eubanks girls and family, Phyllis Gilbert and family, Mrs. Spears' family and the Lambert family, Dante Lawrence and family, Lene Lawrence and family, William Johnson, Julie Houston and family, Norma Curtis, Deacon Jimmy Ross, Donald Graves and family, Devon Graves, Tisha Graves, Fred and Honeybee, Fred Duckett, Bernice Ferris, Peggy Tillman, Ladies of Rosemont Court, Lawrence Parker, Judy Millen family, Bernice Robbins, Donna Goodman and family, Ruth Garberland family, Bess Garrett, Judy Lambert, Gloria Wagner, Yolanda Willis, Jill Willis, Gail Taylor's family, Grady Ayers, the James family, Margaret Willis, Jerome and Allison Cuby, Josh and Karen Murphy, the Kelly's family, Linda and Clyde, Alana, Daniels Memorial Church family, Jerwina Cornerstone Church family, Margaret Taylor and family, Tamia Harrison family, the Campbell family, Sister Mabel Woods, King J, Greater Mount Gilead Church family, Ruthie Cotton and family, the White family, Ruby Lawrence, Gina Patrick, Marcus Alexander, Joe Hawkins, Leroy Fleming Sr., Michael and Tammy Johnson, Michael Jr., Donnie McPherson and family, Zetta, Ruth, Lorenza, Clyde, and Shirley Lewis, Essie Murray, Eugene Seymour, Teresa Seymour, Eugene Seymour Jr., the Poole family, Stephen Johnson Sr., Dana Woods, Ruby White of Thomasville, Alabama, Celebration Tabernacle Church family, Rebecca Ball, Greater Solid Rock Church family, the Gibson family, the Bates family, the Smith family, and the Peters family, Dr. Edward E. Warden family, along with his granddaughters, Audra Taylor, and to Pastor George Taylor, the Jones family, Cornelius Gwynn, Anthony, Tanisha, Jalen, and Roby, Donella Hall and family, Victoria Wallace and family, Betty Hernandez, Tamisha Turner, Renee Carlin, Bernard Kellerman and family, Shelly Kellerman and family, Nat Kellerman and family, Pierre Kellerman and family, Mary Carter, Mary McKeever, 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Tompkins, Jessaria Turner, Dorian Kingsbury, Reverend Carlin Allen of Greater Mount Gilead, Rochelle Kellerman and family, Ayesha Kellerman and family, Pamela Kellerman and family, Curry Blakely and 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
Terry Dante and Ashley Gulich, Ikeda Boyd, Rayla Thompson, Renetta Thompson, Elsie Bryden, Sharon Burns and the family, Earl Wilkinson and the family, DeQuinn Hill, Felicia Handley and the family, Miguel White and the family, Rory Thompson, Rhonda Thompson, Andrea Thompson, Etrice Bazell and the family, Eula Johnson, Dahl Phillips and family, Alfred Lewis and family, James May Anderson, Daryl and Susan Vigil, Cookie Smith, Johnny Archie and family, Langston Walker and family, Lisa Walker and family, Michael Joseph, Lee Thomas, Abdul Hassan, Veronica Johnson, Beverly and Jean Golden, Barbara Riders and to her daughter, Linda Dorn and to her five daughters, Natasha, Rosemary, Melissa, Fanny and Linda, Maz Glover, Michael Burke, Kobe Lewis, Tavia Denton, Carolyn Crescent family, Deshaun, Leonard Sequana, Dorothy Dolores, Amir, Miss Chris, Jeanette Russell and the family, Sylvia Russell's sons, Jeanette Till and the family, Rayshawn Strickland, Cheryl Hollins, Octavian Riley, Terrell Barr, Melvin Tillman, Kirk and Shara Green and the family, Keith Green and the family, Deacon and Mrs. Moses Ragsdale, Charlie and Lee Scott and the family, Wendell and Dorothea Travis, Katie Johnson and the family, Linda Carter and the family, the Hester family, the Caldwell family, Davisha Gordon and the family, the Green family, Beverly Coleman and the family, Yvonne Teal and the family, James Brooks, Princess Churchwell, Katie Williams, Alvis and Debbie Jackson, Sonia Gibson, Ron Brown, Jerry Brown, Alex Gibson, Cherie Brown, Ronell Brown and the family, Joseph Brown, Anise Brown, Tara Brown, Tarina Brown, Tina Brown, the Nelson family, Harold Bishop and the family, Glenn McClendon and the family, Annie Vance and the family, members of God in Charge, especially to their founder and director, Linda Johnson, Stephanie Fair, Florida Blake and the family, Raymond Paschel and the family, Sylvester Paschel Jr. and the family, Sheldon Blake and the family, Tom Brown and the family, the Neighbors family and the Moore family, the Williams family, Brenda Halsey, Andrell Halsey, Maurice Miner, Sister Liz Smith, Deborah Bagley and children, Norman Matthews, Debbie Belgrave and son, the Branch family and the Alderman family, the Ethan family and the Johnson family, Pastor Ethan, to all the service personnel and to their family, Richard Overton, Isaiah Overton, Church at the Living God Temple 3 Church family, J.B. Brown, Eric Churchwell, and Churchwell, to all the students, James Elizabeth Viner, Clarence Louise Steiger, Paul and Darlene Mayfield and family, Nancy Godson family, Joe Seamster and family, Larry Nicole Fitz, George and Phyllis Seabury, Leroy and Viola Vernon, Pamela Thomas, Daryl Thomas, Ricky Thomas, Kevin Thomas, Deidre Thompson, Richard Robinson Jr., Nina Johnson, Henry Brown, Barbara Smith, Viola Horsley, Bernice Bishop and family, Stella Johnson and family, Carolyn Sampson and family, to all the backsliders, Linda Seamster and family, Emmanuel and Awita Powell, Maddie Lewis, Vera Lewis, Lakeitha Brown, and Mandisa Brown. Still have a little time. If you want to get that special person in our prayer list, you may do so by dialing 503-283-1480. That's 503-283-1480. 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

Well, good morning, Vancouver and Portland. This is Angela. It's 10 minutes to 10. We're about to end at our prayer hour. And yes, that was Miss Randy Crawford with her beautiful single entitled Shine. And that's off of her album entitled Through the Eyes of Love. Lord, make us instruments of your peace. Where there is hatred, let us sow love. Where there is injury, pardon. Where there is discord, union. Where there is doubt, faith. Where there is despair, hope. Where there is darkness, light. Where there is sadness, joy. Grant that we may not so much seek to be consoled as to console, to be understood as to understand, to be loved as to love. For it is in giving that we receive, it is in pardoning that we are pardoned, and it is in dying that we are born to eternal life. Amen. And I continue to send out a very special prayer to Taisha Brown, Monique Brown, Nye Brown, Brittany, Darren McCoy, Candace, Bert, Kyla Lewis, Alex Lewis, Tanisha Lewis, Seaman Lewis, Cherie Lewis, Jimmy Lewis, Marilyn Ward, Harold Ward, Tadell Jones, Mother Mary Parker, Alma Jean Henry, Billy Unfield, Joe Buchanan, Patrick Parker, Tony Mason, Emmanuel Temple Church family, Vancouver Avenue First Baptist Church family, Michael Turner, Heidi Turner, Gail Turner, Lavoie Glasson family, Charde Bauman, and to her son Tyson, her daughter Lexi, her husband Phil, her brother Andre, her mother Danita, and her father Stephen, Marita Jenkins, the Bennett family, Malika Duckett, Amiko Duckett, Tamia Duckett, Larry Riggins family, Kendra Riggins, Anna Marie Williamson family, Aaron Peterson and family, Reginald Peterson and family, the Haley family, the Newell family, Mr. and Mrs. Alan Connell Jr., Ronnie Blocker and family, Kim and Dupree, Angel Larkins, CJ Larkins, Leslie Larkins, Amon Larkins, India Ramsey, Helen Burton and family, Malcolm Benepa Harper, Sylvester Staples Jr., Dorothy Jones' family, Kevin Tucker, Parrish Hart, Thompson, Etheridge Mason, Leslie Babasco, and members of First Damien Zion Church, William Lewis, Andy Lewis, Malcolm Noble, Taylor Ward, Chevelle Mays, Annette Jones, Twinette Jones, Leah Batchelor, Anna Lee Unfield, Deanna Parker, Deacon Johnny Ray Parker, Danette Lambert Parker, Nancy Parker Evans, to the Highland Church family, Deacon Victor Foster and family, Sister Olivia, Nona and family, Mark and family, Sandra and family, Maggie and family, Martha and family, Sam Jr., Francine, to all the grandkids, to the Gatterson Pond families, to Kyla and family, Lanisha Williams and family, Byron Peterson and family, Derek Hunter, Daniel Williams, Lafita Ramsey's family, Benjamin Mullins, Flora Peterson, Ark of Safety Church family, Columbia River inmates, the Ron Jones family, Rose Knight, Margaret Harkness, Tyrone Pittman, James Rogers, Mike Michelle Peterson, Carol Bookman, Glenn Ross, LaRon Allen, to all the firefighters and to their families, Nikki Scott, Maurice and Shaquille Gatewood, Ronald Scott, Sam Thompson, Rolanda Thompson, Laverne Thompson and family, Ophelia Phillips and family, Yvonne Stout and family, Mikhail Williams and family, Jerry Anderson, Kathy and Ronald Davis, Nathaniel Franklin, Lorinda Fleming, the Monk family, Jimmy Smith and family, Malachi Fitz, Vivian Gray, Lizetta Thompson, Ida Beavers, Robert Boyd, Clara, Daryl and Maurice, Marlene Holliday, Gene and Wilson Jones, Allison and Anthony Johnson, Marcus and Rennie Lachey, William T. Russell Jr. and the family, Kathy Russell and the family, Angela Russell and to her daughters, Eddie Strickland Jr., Curtis Huff Jr., Curtis Barr, Leola Barr, Gloria Richards, Brandy Alexander, Keep Alexander Jr., Keep Alexander Sr., Lonnie Foster and the family, Betty Key and the family, Kansas City residents, Tyrone Pittman, Gary Davis and the family, Doretha and Lakeisha Jones, Shyla Mosley, Maurice Scott, Thelma Scott, Walter Dean, Robert Hicks, my dear son RJ Allen, to Carrie Ann, Nicole Sapphire, Bobby Marley, Anne Marie and DeMilo, Fatea Allen, Ryan Bozeman, Gail Chapman, Takaya and Kenyon Johnson, William Grant, John Hill, Katie Haynes, Officer Coates and family, Doris Fair, Dariah Miller, Sylvester Paschel, Rocky Paschel, Shirley Paschel, Reverend Dante Paschel and family, Tyree Blake, Teresa Halsey, Crystal Chanel, Eric and Angel Williams, Ruth Collier, Ricky Patterson Jr., Pearl Smith, Emily Harrison family, Debbie Patterson, Janice Nelson and family, Lavetta Smith 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
Kathy Bruce and family, Roddy Madden and family, Liz and Kevin Jesse and family, Doris Jesse and family, LG Harvey and family, Mary Brown, Doris Owens, Shonda Douglas and her son Charles, Charles and Francis White of Gary, Indiana, Sharice White of Gary, Indiana, Gloria and Erskine Biden, Lynn and Tichelle Biden, Lorna Biden and family, Essie Morphison family, Pastor W.G. 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Harvey, LJ Harvey III, John Ashford, Maggie Miller and family, Joanne Livingston and family, James and Arthur Neal, Charles Smith, Timothy Smith, Bishop and Sister Irving, Pastor R.G.M., Yetta Patton and family, Bill and Kathy Kendricks and family, Sylvester Manning III, Sandra Duckett, Freeze Duckett, Sonia Duckett, Jerry Duckett, Jimmy Duckett III, Coretta Duckett, Shanice Duckett, Randy Duckett Jr., Randy Duckett Sr., Gary Bradley and son, Sheila Steele, the Jenkins family, Gloria Black and family, Dee Baker and family, Beatrice Ward, Arthur Ward, Bill Ward, Ronald Lee Ward, Emma Russell, Queen Ward, the Backers family, Greater St. Stephen's Baptist Church family, Joanne Bennett and her sons Jalen and Jordan. The Tart family, Louise Anderson, the Smooth family, Mr. and Mrs. Marshall Haskins, Brother Eric Hilton, Brother Alan Hurt, the Stevens family of Vancouver, Gloria McWilliams Brown and family, Pastor Randy West and family, Ruby Woods and family, Pastor Johnny Pack and family, Northwest Community Fellowship Church family, Patricia Porter, Jerome Porter, Stephen Porter, Gwen Porter, David Riggins and family, Michael Darby and family, Joel Nichols, Darlene Peterson and family, Ladaria Martin, Christopher Lewis Jr., Gertrude Chambers, Billie Jean Allen and family, Johnny Mae Robinson, Mark Oakley, Robert and Heather McDonald, the Brown family, Kenny Wiley and family, Terrell Horsley and family, Barbara Wade, the Williams family of Vancouver, the Foster family of St. Paul Kojic, Mabel Harris. To all the brothers and sisters in prison, Kim Smith, Sheree Bailey, Mary Moy, Nicole Jeffries and family, Will Lindsay, Tony Rochelle, Brother Quentin Lewis, Livingstone, Church of God in Christ Church family, the Norman family of Portland, A.J. Preston, the Bolton family, the Proby family, Jesse Porter, Harold Porter, Amy Riggins, Kimberly Riggins and family, R.V. Nichols, Demetria Peterson and family, Dariana Martin, Diallo Chambers, Richard Chambers Jr. and family, Willie and Nina Story, Eddie Robinson, Irving Lambert, Willie Tucker, Terrence and Pamela Tucker, Rosa Watson and family, the Pennington family, Michael McDonald and family, James Williams, the Strong family, the Jackson family of Dennis Memorial, Bishop Wright, the Reverend Robert F. Camp, Mara McDonald, David Curtis and family, Mary Lewis, Art Moy, Deborah Lindsay, and Benny Banks. And I'm going to leave you with, you can hear from Marvin Dexter Moore with a single entitled Right There For You. So keep it tuned here to 1480 KBMS.

Well, good morning, Vancouver and Portland. This is Angela. It's 10 minutes after 10 on this beautiful Sunday morning. You just heard from Richard Smallwood and Friends with the single entitled Morning is Breaking, and then starting out the set, you heard from Vicky Winans with her single entitled It's All Right. Well, coming up, you're going to hear from Howard University's Gospel Choir with their single entitled Rain and Glorious God. So, keep it tuned here to 1480 KBMS.

Come on, if you're looking for God to reign on you, let me hear you shout hallelujah. Hallelujah.

Well, good morning, Vancouver and Portland. This is Angela. It's 22 minutes after 10 on this beautiful Sunday morning. You just heard from Howard University's gospel choir with their singles entitled, you just heard the single entitled Glorious God. And then starting off the set, you heard another single by them entitled Rain. And both these singles can be found in their album entitled Glorious God. Well, coming up, you're going to hear from Mr. Ted Wynn. You're going to hear his single entitled Connected to the Kingdom, and the other single you hear from him is entitled His Favor, and both of these singles can be found on his album entitled Balance. So keep it tuned here to 1480 KBMS.

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word says we are heirs of God and joint heirs with Christ. You and I have been given the keys of the kingdom. Listen, there's a shaking in the land.

Well, good morning, Vancouver and Portland. This is Angela. It's 25 minutes to 11. And you just heard from Mr. Ted Wynn with his single entitled His Favor. And then starting off the set, you heard another single by him entitled Connected to the Kingdom. And both these singles can be found on his album entitled Balance. Well, coming up, you're going to hear from Joshua's Troop with their single entitled Lift Him Up and Be Encouraged. And both these singles can be found on their album entitled Project Youth. So keep it tuned here to 1480 KBMS.

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1: Check out that catfish sandwich.
0: Oh my goodness, is that the shrimp po' boy? Man, look at that chocolate chip cake. Man, I need to get over to Postshine's at 8139 North Denver right now because this food looks delicious. Or call if you'd like, 503-978-9000. And don't miss it. You'll be sorry.

Well, good morning, Vancouver and Portland. This is Angela. It's a quarter to 11, and you just heard from Joshua's Troop with their single entitled Be Encouraged, and then Stop and Start Not the Set. You heard another single by them entitled Lift Him Up, and both these singles can be found on their album entitled Project Youth. Well, coming up, you're going to hear from Everett Drake with his single entitled Amen Goes Right Here and God Cares. And both these singles can be found on his album entitled Amen Goes Right There. So keep it tuned here to 1480 KBMS.

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Faith works miracles by the hand of God in the name of Jesus Christ of Nazareth, a Pentecostal experience. Come and experience the message Sunday mornings at New Freedom Assembly Church of God in Christ, 936 Northeast Beach, where Lamar D. Hardy Sr. is pastor. For more information, you can call the church office at 503-284-0854. That's 503-284-0854.

There's so much going on in the world today. But we don't have to worry. God's got it all in control. So just trust and know.

Well, good morning, Vancouver and Portland. This is Angela. It's about 10 minutes after 11, and you just heard from Mr. Conrad Miller with his single entitled Raise Up, and then starting off the set, you heard another single by him entitled Give Him the Praise, and both these singles can be found on his album entitled Thankful. Well, coming up, you're going to hear from Kim Burrell. You're gonna hear a couple singles by her. First one you hear is entitled "Someone to Watch Over Me." The second one is entitled "What a Friend We Have in Jesus." And both these singles can be found in her album entitled "No Ways Tired." So keep it tuned here to 1480 KBMS.

Well, good morning, Vancouver and Portland. This is Angela. It's about 17 minutes after 11, and you just heard from Kim Burrell with her single entitled What a Friend We Have in Jesus. And then starting out the set, you heard her rendition with the single entitled Someone to Watch Over Me. And both these singles can be found on her album entitled No Ways Tired. Coming up, you're going to hear from Israel A New Breed with a single entitled Turn It Around, and from Mr. Joe Pace with a single entitled Mighty Long Way. So, and from Martha Munsey with a single entitled No Limits Breakthrough. So, that's what's coming up. So, keep it tuned here to 1480 KBMS.

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Well, good morning, Vancouver and Portland. This is Angela. It's about 24 minutes to 12. And you just heard from Martha Munsey with the single entitled No Limits Breakthrough. Before that, you heard from Joe Pace with the single entitled Mighty Long Way. And starting out the set, you heard from Israel A New Breed with the single entitled Turn It Around. Coming up, you're going to hear back-to-back singles from Lisa McClendon. You're going to hear the first song you hear is entitled Move On Over, and the second one is entitled Just Another Day. So, keep it tuned here to 1480 KBMS.

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Well, good morning, Vancouver and Portland. This is Angeles. I'm 14 minutes to 12, and you just heard from Lisa McClendon with her single entitled Just Another Day. And then starting out the set, you heard another single by her entitled Move On Over. Well, coming up, you're going to hear from Faithful Central with their single entitled Great Is Thy Faithfulness, and another single by them entitled Open the Eyes of My Heart. So, keep it tuned here to 1480 KBMS.

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1: Anybody here serve a God who is able to do exceeding abundantly above all we can ask or think? So here's a little song I want you to help me sing. It's really simple. It says, God can do anything. It goes like this. It says,

Well, good afternoon, Vancouver and Portland. This is Angela. It's about 10 minutes after 12, and you just heard from Charles and Taylor with the single entitled Made to Worship You. And then starting up the set, you heard from Alvin Slaughter with a single entitled Anything. Well, coming up, you're going to hear from the Seven Sons of Soul with their single entitled He Can Change Your Day. And you're going to hear from the Williams Brothers with their single entitled Mary, Did You Know? So, keep it tuned here to 1480 KBMS.

Well, good afternoon, Vancouver and Portland. This is Angela. It's 20 minutes after 12 on this beautiful Sunday afternoon, and you just heard from the Williams Brothers with their single entitled Mary, Did You Know? And then starting off the set, you heard from Seven Sons of Soul with the single entitled He Can Change Your Day. Well, coming up, you're going to hear from Lee Williams along with the Spiritual QCs with their single entitled Have Your Way. And from the Cat and Spirituals with a single entitled Fix It, Jesus. So, keep it tuned here to 1480 KBMS.

0: cut. Okay, we'll do a retake on this. 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
0: Cut.

Well, good afternoon, Vancouver and Portland. This is Angela. It's 12:30 on this beautiful Sunday afternoon, and you just heard from the Canton Spirituals with their single entitled Fix It, Jesus. And then starting out the set, you heard from Lee Williams along with the Spiritual OCQCs with the single entitled Have Your Way. Well, it's getting that close time for me to be getting out of here, but as always, I want to thank you, my listeners, for being here with me throughout the morning and part of the afternoon. It's always a blessing for me. And I'm hoping that you're enjoying your day. And I want you to have a blessed day, a blessed week. Stay safe. Stay cool. And if it gets cold, stay warm. But as always, thank you for being here with me throughout the morning and part of the afternoon. It's always a blessing. And I'm going to leave you with, you're going to hear from John P. Key and his single, and you're going to hear from John P. Key along with New Life with a single entitled Life and Favor, and from Todd Rashawn with a single entitled Jubilant Praise. So, again, thank you for being here. It's always a blessing. And again, I want you to have a blessed day, a blessed week. Stay safe. And as always, I will return next Sunday. But in the meantime, keep it tuned here to 1480 KBMS.

They did everything they could to stop old John from shouting. And when they couldn't finally stop him, they made up in their mind, we got to go out to John's house, y'all. But something is wrong with him. Doesn't he know? We don't act like that in our church. Doesn't John know? We've got dignitaries in our church. We're going. We're going to John's house. Well, when they got out there, they found this old 86-year-old man. Him and an old beat-up mule plowing. Plowing in the field.

0: 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I want to be ready. Are you ready? We can help you here on the Heaven Bound Train. 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

0: That's Elizabeth King and Men of Faith. No Ways Tired. Oh, I love old school Sunday. This is the Heaven Bound Train. I'm Sister Harris, your conductor. Saints, praise the Lord. My prayers have been answered by you giving me your most precious gifts of your
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0: 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I hope you survived the 4th with all your fingers and toes. I know I did. And tell your friends and family I'm here because there's plenty good room here on this heaven-bound train.
2: 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But you know, I'd like to tell the world my version of it. I know for a fact that he lives in my soul. A few months ago down in North Carolina, I was there in an old-fashioned revival.

That was the Weirs Brothers, Cooling Water. I'm Sister Harris, your conductor here on the Heaven Bound train. Wasn't church good? It always is. And when you pray, saints, please understand that God may not change your situation. He just may change you. Stay prayed up with the help of the Heaven Bound train, riding down the tracks of that simple radio act at 1420 KRIZ and 1620 KYIZ. Thank you for listening. If you can hear the sound of my voice, tell your friends and family, because there's always plenty of good room on this heaven-bound train. It's old school first Sunday. The Dixie Hummingbirds, that's right, old school, they're up next.

0: 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And look up. God is going to show up.
1: God is going to show up.
0: He's standing right by. We want to say that one more time for somebody who may be discouraged. 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